It's all 104.5 Philadelphia's alternative. It's Josh in for Mike Jones on this July 4th Eve, right? Is that what it is? We are playing American bands at 250 of the greatest American songs all weekend, but we're also playing some of our other favorites. So it's okay that we head over to France for Midnight City, you know? It's okay. But we'll play some more American stuff, I promise. It's all 104.5. You want to hear something? At Josh M Radio. Get me now.

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If you knew where Agoura Hills, California was before Linkin Park made it big, I commend you. I do. But I don't think most people knew where it was. Well, now you probably do because of how popular and famous Linkin Park is. It's Alt 104.5. We're playing 250 of the greatest alternative songs from American bands of all time. Can we play some more? 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

You know, just like the U.S., you know, broke away from the U.K. in 1776. 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

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All weekend, we are playing 250 of the greatest alternative American songs of all time. 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

I feel like Green Day put Berkeley, California on the map. Not literally, it was already on a map before that, but I mean, like, I don't think a lot of people knew what Berkeley was before Green Day came around. And listen, they've been around for a long time, so I will give them a lot of credit. I'm going to play a Canadian band after them, but then we're going to go back here to the U.S. and play a band from a city that's not far from the Los Angeles area. It's all 104.5.

Panic, Alt-1045, Philadelphia's Alternative, of course, from Las Vegas. On this 4th of July weekend, playing 250 of the greatest alternative songs from American bands of all time. Now, I want you to know that Sunday mornings, we do a little strip back Sunday morning, make it ease into your Sunday. And after a big July 4th celebration tomorrow, you're gonna want that on Sunday morning. So let me take care of you this Sunday morning, and we'll play some excellent strip back acoustic songs as you eat your breakfast down the shore after a wild 4th of July. 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

Seattle, Washington. Have you ever been there? I never have. But, you know, if it wasn't for Nirvana, I don't think Seattle would be as popular as it is. And it's fine. It's fine that there's some other bands from there. I know Soundgarden came out before Nirvana, but Nirvana's the one that did it. So it's part of our 250 greatest American rock songs, American alternative songs, rather, if you will, this 4th of July weekend. Don't forget, fireworks tomorrow night, starting around like midnight. Yeah, be careful with that. Of Monsters and Men now. It's all 104.5.

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You know, we're just having fun with you, England. 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

I said, are you gonna be my girl? 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

Coming up at 11 tonight, not too far from right now, Emerging Alts, all new music, full hour with Alex Max. So if you like new music, you might hear your next favorite American band. Coming up at 11 with the Emerging Alt. 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

0: Omaha, Nebraska is where 311 are from. Yeah, you know, they're part of that 250 greatest alternative songs of all time because they are from right here in the United States of America as we celebrate the 4th of July weekend. It's all 104.5. I'm Josh. Going to head out of here. I'll see you back in here tomorrow night. Yeah, tomorrow night, right around 7, we'll hang out, okay? It is hot. Stay cool. If you're doing anything tomorrow, be safe, but we'll chat. I'll leave you with Blink, of course, from California. It's all 104.5. Have a great night.
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2: 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This is Emerging Alt, your new music show, coast to coast tonight, playing you an hour of all the best new music releases, honestly taking you directly into 4th of July weekend. So, hey, I want to remind you, I got Bleachers on the show tonight. We're doing Joyce Manor with new Dirty Heads and Foo Fighters. Got the Beaches and Modest Mouse, Noah Kahan. And one of my favorites right now, Weezer teaming up with Wednesday. Song's called We Might As Well Be Strangers on Emerging Alt.

Alt-104.5, Philadelphia's alternative. That was The Beaches. We Should Talk here on Emerging Alt. I'm Alex Mack with iHeartRadio. Always fun for me to have an excuse to play you some of my favorite music. Like, I love this band. They're called Joyce Manor. Going out on tour in August. I'm excited to see them. Also, they're going to be playing the second Vans Warped Tour dates coming up in Long Beach, July 25th. If you want to see them, I'll actually be there for that. So if you see me, come say hey. We'll sing this one together. Joyce Manor, a new one called I Used to Go to This.

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0: I would love to get a beer with that guy. Noah Kahan, new song called Doors on Emerging Alt. I'm Alex Mack with iHeartRadio. Let me know what your favorite has been so far. You know, maybe it was Noah Kahan or Modest Mouse from earlier. I played Clarion and Joyce Manor on the show tonight, two of my all-time favorites, which has been super fun. 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

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What's going on? It's Alex Mack with iHeartRadio. This is your new music show. It's Emerging Alts, where I get to show off like all the best new releases we've had recently, talk a little music, nerddom. But honestly, like, I wish I were talented as a musician. It's always so impressive to me to hear voices come together in a way that just makes so much sense. Like Sam Fender with Olivia Dean on this song. It just feels obvious. It's like so right. I don't know. So it's called Rain Me In. Now let go of everything I love.

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Monday morning, The Woody Show will make your life look a whole lot better with redneck news. And you'll be able to say, I'm glad that wasn't me. 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
2: 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So,

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0: Now, however you say it, cussing, cursing, whatever.
1: Swearing.
0: A new poll from the University of Michigan shows that parents are cool with kids swearing.
1: Oh, really?
2: All right.
0: Talk to more than 1,600. Well, our parents are of a different era.
1: True.
0: Right? I mean, my mom is more like Greg's parents. Yeah, like, where.

0: like, sucks.
1: Sucks was a swear. Hell. Shut up was a swear.
2: Oh, yeah.
1: Shut
2: up, all that crap. Kind of stuff.
1: Idiot was a swear. Yeah.
0: Now, like, it was after I was a kid, but before people my age were adults, there was a window there where the word stupid kind of fell into that. Like, you couldn't use the word stupid.
2: You can't call people stupid. Mm-hmm.
0: Yes, you can.
2: No, but not when I grew up.
0: Really?
2: No, absolutely
0: not.
2: Oh,
0: it was worse. It was called retard.
2: That's true.
0: Like that, that was the, such a big, everything.
1: Stupid, yeah.
0: Uh-huh. Everything
1: stupid
0: was gay and retarded.
3: Yeah.
1: Oh, that's true. So very this, gay.
0: Yeah.
3: Can we kind of point to a period, maybe like late 80s through early 2000s, where everything was on the table, gay, retard, the F word, the gay F word was all over the place.
2: Wait, which one?
3: The F, let me say it real quick.
0: Fag.
2: Thank you.
3: Oh, by the way, and racial slurs too, all over TV, which by the way, aren't illegal for us to say, it's just not a good idea for our careers. Yeah. Like that, where those things were all on the board, but like prior to 1985 and then after 2010, those have been off the board.
4: I think it depends on the age, though. Like, junior high, those were all on the board. But when I was little, stupid wasn't one you could say.
0: Okay, so, again, talking to 1,600 parents of kids between the ages of 6 and 17, 53% are okay if their kid swears. Now, it's important to say, like, the parents don't want their kids swearing 24/7, no reason kind of stuff.
2: Right.
0: Like, in context and appropriately.
1: Yeah.
0: Like, not just saying it for the sake of saying, like, appropriately is good. Depending on the situation, right?
1: Where would you fit in on this? Like, you don't let your daughter swear, do you?
0: I guess it depends on the situation.
1: Context.
0: Like, if I heard that she was swearing, I'd be like, why are you narking her out? Like, leave her alone. Like, I know that these kids, I've heard these kids when they interact with each other.
1: Yeah.
0: Like, F you.
2: Right. Yeah.
0: That's brother and sister stuff.
2: Right.
0: Right. She's 13, he's 16, whatever.
2: They're doing what they're supposed to be doing.
0: Now, when my son, he starts to feel himself a little bit being 16, and he's having an argument with my wife and I about whatever it is. He goes, well, these effing, whatever idiots. I'm like, hey.
2: Whoa.
0: Hey. Like, it's one thing if we're joking around about something.
2: Yeah.
0: Like, I won't mind it as much. Yeah. It's when he's using it in that kind of context and it's directed not at us saying, saying it like about us or something,
2: Yeah.
1: Right.
2: You're not effing idiots.
0: Right. Right.
2: But he is getting a little
0: Or if
2: cocky.
0: I say, hey, I need you to blow up, I don't give an ish.
2: Like, no.
0: I picked that ish up. Like, no. You're not having a conversation with me.
2: Yeah, bro.
3: Yeah. Tom Segura, the comedian, I don't know if this is real or not, but he always talks about he has little kids and how they speak.
0: Oh, yeah.
3: It is wild.
0: I believe it.
3: Yeah, I believe him.
0: Yeah, it's researchers say that the recent shift in allowance of swear words points to a gray area among language norms, with parents trying to balance rules and social pressures while they try to guide their kids' behavior without overreacting. Mm-hmm. I guess, I'm not offended by... Like, some people just, like, grown adults can't hear certain words. It's, and that to me is so, I don't know.
2: Childish?
0: Yeah, it's so soft and, like.
3: Extra?
0: Like people, they're one step away from shrieking, like, there's nobody around who can't hear that word. Yeah. The fact that you just reacted that way is like, unappealing.
2: Yeah.
3: I think
1: it's kind of bipolar.
3: Stop being a vagina. I think the people who overuse it is unappealing. And we've talked about this before, about how it just shows a lower class of character.
0: What do you think about,
3: I wouldn't disagree with that.
0: What do you think about Gary Vaynerchuk, Gary V? He's had this a number of times where people say, Gary, you have a lot of great things to say, but like, why do you have to swear all the time? Because that's just the way I talk.
3: Yeah.
0: And he's like, I'm not focused on that. Like, the fact that you're focused on that and not about the greater message of what I'm saying.
2: Don't get distracted by it.
0: Yeah, like that to me says more about you than it says about me.
3: How about don't be distracting? How about if you're a communicator, craft your message in such a way that it's appealing to the broadest audience as possible?
2: But what does he care? Maybe that is the broadest audience. Well,
0: right. I just don't think
3: it's
0: he.
3: Not, though.
0: Yeah.
1: I think that's an excuse.
3: Yes.
1: That's like saying I can't control what comes out of my mouth.
0: But why? Why control it?
1: I mean, like,
0: for what?
1: For what you just said. It's not when that you don't. It's not that a big deal when a kid swears, but when it's every other word just for the sake of swearing.
3: It's lazy. It's crutchy. Kind of,
1: yeah. It's like the comedians that do it. It's like, okay, we get it. You say F every other word. It makes it less funny.
3: Yes.
0: Like, I believe in time and place.
1: Right.
0: Right. And that's obviously subjective, because you could say, oh, well, you're in a work environment. Well, I think it depends on the work environment.
2: Yeah.
0: Like, if I'm a doctor,
1: right.
0: You know, like, maybe not. But if I'm a construction worker,
2: Dude,
1: different.
2: Your knee is
1: right,
2: effed
1: but you gotta
2: up.
1: Admit,
0: this,
1: saying,
0: this job off the air.
1: That's the way I talk. That's an excuse. But you control how you talk.
3: Yeah, it's like Menace saying, you always eat with your mouth open. That's the way I eat.
1: That's
3: no,
1: the way I eat.
3: No, everyone, right. Even myself and Greg, have things we can improve in our lives.
5: You're just not self-aware. Like
3: that's what we're saying. The people who cut so much are not self-aware.
5: Yeah, yeah. Well, I was the same with your guys eating. Like, you guys make noise. But I'm just like, not going to be like, oh, look, I can hear you eating. Like, who cares?
0: Moms and dads of teenagers say it's more likely to depend on the situation. Younger kids, 6 to 12, likely most of the time not okay. Half say their child never swears. Third say their kid rarely does. A quarter admit their child swears occasionally or frequently.
2: So what about, I wonder if they're the kind of parents, you guys might be, Woody, like, you'll swear in front of your kids. So it's not like they've never heard you swear, but like, they need to cool it. You know, they can't mimic you when they're talking.
0: Again, it's all about the situation.
2: Yeah.
0: Like, where it's being used. There's time and place. So, yeah, okay, I understand. Like, I remember, man, Menace and I have the same story pretty much about getting in trouble when we were really little. And we use it at school.
5: Yeah.
0: Now, my kids, even though they're around my wife and I who aren't uptight about language, we use language or whatever, they have never gotten in trouble for using language anywhere they're not supposed
2: to. That's impressive. They're smart enough.
0: Like, I'm proud of that.
2: Yeah. Mm-hmm.
0: You know, because they at least know better. And that's what we've always said. Like, hey, because you can't be talking like you're around your grandma.
2: Mm-hmm.
1: Yeah, exactly.
0: Like, you know, like,
5: time and place, like
0: now,
5: you said.
0: Now, depends. Like, my dad, my stepmom.
2: A little loose.
0: A little bit looser with that kind of around my mom or my stepdad. Oh, my God. Yeah. Like, no.
1: Yeah.
0: No,
2: guys. Your audience.
0: Yeah, right. Or at school,
1: get overly trashy.
2: Well, even when our kid was little, like 4 or 5 years old, we'd say something like, remember, that's a home word or that's a home joke. Yeah. Like, don't go around saying that at school.
0: Yeah.
2: We do that a lot.
4: Home joke.
1: Yeah. Does he swear?
2: No, he is a little angel. Like
0: with his other kid friends, he does.
2: Yeah, he might, but like if I
0: might.
2: Say something, but if I say something, he looks at me like I'm the devil. I'm like, I'm allowed to say damn in my own house.
0: Oh, yeah, I've said that to my kids since they were little. I said, that's mommy and daddy words.
2: Yeah.
0: You know, like, I don't need permission.
5: Like kindergarten,
0: you know, because I know the difference of when and where to say it.
2: Yeah. Exactly.
5: Kindergarten is when I got in trouble, and then first grade, like on the playground, like people were swearing like crazy.
0: Oh yeah,
5: in first grade.
0: Yeah.
1: Really?
0: So, are you okay? And you can guess, like, it's not just a black and white yes or no. There's a lot of gray area there. But in general, would you say that you're okay with language, just in general? Because there are the people who are like, you know, I like it when comedians can be funny without swearing. Like, I hate when grown adults say stuff like that.
2: Yeah.
0: Or when grown adults among other adults say, well, F that, or, you know, I don't give an S.
2: Yeah.
0: Like, dude, like, you're with other adults. Either say the word or don't say it at all. Like, don't say S word. Find something else to say as opposed to S word to another adult.
4: Yeah.
2: But I have to admit,
0: unless it's on the radio.
2: Yeah. But if we're not on the radio and somebody, and an adult's like, I don't know, man, that's bull crap.
0: Yeah. All right, 877-44-WOODY. I got some funny clips. Let me take a break and I'll come back. I got some funny clips with little kids swearing.
2: Nice.
0: All right, that is
1: the funnier though.
0: Right, still funny.
1: It is funny.
0: More Woody Show next. 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
2: Hey, did you ever get like a creative punishment from your parents when you were a kid?
3: Oh.
4: Creative punishment?
3: Like if they catch you smoking a cigarette, you have to smoke the whole pack?
4: I got a punishment that led to a job.
3: Really?
4: So I got busted for... I was addicted to prank calling people.
5: Because it ruled.
4: Like, to the point of, like, it was just essentially harassment.
2: Yeah.
4: To the point where the people that we were calling hired a detective to trace the calls. And when we got busted, they punished me to go and volunteer at a convalescent hospital. And that led to my first job at a convalescent home as a dishwasher.
5: But I want to hear about the prank calls.
2: Wait, is that also the one where you gave the diabetic person the wrong dessert?
4: Because you can't entrust a 13.

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3: Well, it's just the common courtesy. It's not too much to ask. And a lot of these people that we meet in this segment would rather sit there for three quarters of their day.
4: Yeah.
3: Arguing over it rather than just

0: Listener discretion is advised.
1: All right, so Agent Sebastian.
2: Yeah, boy.
1: He goes around to the parking lots all over this world. He's done international.
2: Yep. Mm-hmm.
1: Yeah. Sure. It's not just domestic. And he just tries to get people to do the right thing. And they'll argue with them. Sometimes they try to swing or they pull some type of weapon.
2: I'm a highly trained secret agent. It's fine.
1: Yeah. But he is ready. He's got his magnets. He's got his bulletproof vest, his aviator shades.
2: Yep.
1: And what has he got for us this time in this round of Woody Show Cartnarks?
2: Guys, we got some brand new excuses.
3: Oh, sweet.
4: Oh, wow.
2: So I want you to, I approached this lady, and I wasn't quite sure about this lady, because what I'll do is I'll be walking around, and I'll kind of see people as they're leaving the store, and I'll say, oh, there's one person going that way. Maybe I'm following someone else going another way. At a distance, I'm not creeping, just observing.

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I know a lot of people have some big 4th of July plans this weekend. 250 years. It's a big one for America. It's Alex Mack on Alt-1045, Philadelphia's alternative. I'm excited reading that apparently you can get boozy water ice now. I mean, look, I am new-ish to even the concept of water ice. I mean, I know Rita's, obviously, but like boozy water ice, like at Saloon, Poppy's Restaurant, Triangle Tavern, Tipsy Scoop. I got a lot of pit stops on my list now.

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Alt-1045, Philadelphia's alternative. It's Alex Mack. I've had an awesome time keeping up with the World Cup, and like, I'm not even the world's biggest soccer guy. But just so cool to see everybody experiencing different cultures and the rivalries, and obviously the matches have been great. I also, every time I hear this White Stripes song now, I'm going to think of like the Scottish team. No Scotland, no party. It's just so good.

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I'm not going to lie. Two nights in Vegas sounds pretty good right now. It's Alex Mack on Alt-104.5, Philadelphia's alternative. You know, we got our big iHeartRadio Music Festival coming up, all presented by Capital One at the T-Mobile Arena, September 18th and 19th. Lineup is crazy. Talking Weezer, Goo Goo Dolls, Muse going to be there, Snoop Dogg, this guy Benson Boone also performing. Get all the details, everything you need to know at alt1045philly.com/festival.

So we're working our way through the top 250 songs in alternative rock, right? The 250 alternative songs that shaped America here on Alt 104.5, Philadelphia's Alternative. I feel like, you know, it makes sense to be playing Nirvana, but I also want to remind you, just in case you didn't know this, this is actually a cover. Yeah, Nirvana covering David Bowie. Just look up the original if you haven't heard it, too.

How much do you think you're going to contribute today in adding up to this insane number of hot dogs eaten every 4th of July in America? It's Alex Mack on Alt-1045, Philadelphia's alternative. In case you're curious, that number is 150 million. I'm good for, like, I don't know, four?

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2: 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Mumford & Sons, Rushmere. 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Jack White, Archbishop Harold Holmes. You need to see me right
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crazy to think that as a whole every year, apparently America is spending like almost $3 billion on fireworks. Yeah, $3 billion with a B. The good news is, I feel like starting like Monday or maybe even tomorrow, if you can find a spot, all these fireworks are going to be like on super clearance. And you know what? You can use those little like snappy ones that you throw on the ground really any time of year.

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My name's Alex Mack. Like I was saying before, you know, we're kind of working our way through the top 250 alternative songs that shaped America, celebrating 4th of July today in the best way that we know how. But I do want to remind you, if you thought we maybe missed one or you want to hear something else, you can always send me a talk back. I love getting your requests. 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

It's Alex Mack on Alt 104.5, Philadelphia's alternative. I was reading this survey, I guess, CBS News put out, and it was asking Americans to, you know, tell them their favorite part about the U.S., you know, celebrating 250 years of America. 44% of people said the people. 20% said, like, the land, resources, the climate. 17% said the economic system, but I feel like 100% of the people visiting for the World Cup would say ranch dressing.

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Just because we are celebrating the 4th of July today doesn't mean we forgot about baseball. It's Alex Mack on Alt 104.5. Yeah, our Phillies are kicking off a series against the Royals tonight, 8:10 p.m. I would like to see some W's from that. I got a person I don't really like from Kansas City, so this is for all of us.

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It is 4th of July. We are Philadelphia, and I know you are probably planning on having a good time. So just with that in mind, don't drink and drive. You know, hydrate a little bit. Give your friend the keys. It's not worth it. We want 4th of July next year, too.

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I do want you to know that there is a real website where you can find all the info about all that stuff. 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

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Happy 4th of July. I've got a cookout planned earlier. I'm just going. Obviously contributing, especially now since I'm reading about the burger tax. Have you seen this? Apparently, like, beef prices are up like 14% or something like that, which, you know, nobody likes that. But that's the one tax I will happily pay. Like, I couldn't imagine a world without cheeseburgers. When you-

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You know, while we're celebrating America today here on Alt 104.5, let's have a nice little reminder to not mess with, like, the state and national parks. I don't know if you saw the story. There's a guy in Florida who was stealing Smokey Bear signs, which also not Smokey the Bear, apparently, and then flipping them, like trying to sell them on Facebook Marketplace. Got busted, obviously, and now is going to trial and could face up to 10 years in prison. Don't mess with the parks, man.

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Hey, if you got one that you want to hear, let me know. I mean, we're kind of bouncing all over the place, so feel free to hit me up whenever. 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

Alt-104.5, Philadelphia's alternative. My name's Alex Mack. I'm going to take a quick pause in talking about, you know, 4th of July stuff to just let you know exactly how crazy I am. And look, I'll tell you, I'm not proud of this. I know that my ex is a big runner, and she also doesn't post on Instagram, and I, like, kind of caught wind that maybe she's dating somebody else. I went on her Strava, like the running app. You can, like, log your runs and your miles and all that. It's like a social media for runners. Confirmed. Found the new guy. So, that's cool. Not proud of it.

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I certainly am not trying to put like a damper on, you know, enjoying the holiday today and the weekend and all that. But I do want to remind you, if you're traveling tomorrow, maybe you're visiting Philly right now, it is going to be a nightmare. Yeah, like expect extra time in TSA. Traffic's going to be wild. But the good news is you can always take us with you. 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

0: Hey, happy 4th of July. I'm Alex Mack on Alt 104.5, Philadelphia's Alternative. Just reminding you, you know, we are going through the top 250 alternative songs that shaped not just alternative music, but the country. It feels like our way of, you know, celebrating America. Chime in with your favorites and hit me up if you need anything. You can add me on Instagram, DM me, whatever it is, at Alex Mack Live. It's Alex, M-A-C-L-I-V-E. Happy 4th.
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Well, the round of 16 started today, and the Link is going to host the second of the two matches, Paraguay versus France. That's a 5 o'clock start over at Lincoln Financial Field. 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

right, so LeBron James is on the market. And according to his agent, he's talked to 27 of the NBA teams so far. And according to his agent, the Sixers were not high on the list. But since they traded for Jaylen Brown, they're back in the conversation. I mean, would that be crazy? Alt 104.5, it's Stained.

0: Well, today's high temp wasn't forecasted to be triple digits, although certainly with the feels like temps, for sure 92 tomorrow, and then we'll drop down into the 70s for a couple of days. A little bit of relief there. Alt 104.5, it's Kaleo.
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This song dedicated to this crazy hot weather we've been experiencing the last few days. Thanks to this heat dome. 92 tomorrow, and then we'll be into the 70s to start the week. It's Black Hole Sun, Alt 104.5. 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
0: What's going on?
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0: Okay.
1: I was wondering if you could play some Breaking Benjamin, Allie's Choice. Love you.
0: Done and done. Appreciate you jamming with us on your 4th of July. 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

Phillies have played their final home game of the first half of the season. They split with the Pirates, and now they're on the road to take on the Royals. Yes, odd for a series to start on a Saturday at 8:10 first pitch tonight. And we're sending Jesus Lizardo to the mound. 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

and filling us to be a part of the round of 16, all 104.5 Philadelphia's alternative. Two matches today, and the second is over at the Link. Paraguay versus France already underway. France, one of the teams projected to do very well in this tournament. 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

was Skeletor in the He-Man movie that came out just a few weeks ago. But interestingly enough, if you look at his social media accounts, he did no press for it. Didn't even mention that he was Skeletor in it. It's kind of weird, right? All 104.5. Here's

1045 Philadelphia's alternative, and all eyes are on Monday for Team USA. Obviously, the first game on Monday is Portugal versus Spain. We need to pay attention to that one, because if we win on Monday, we'll play the winner of Portugal versus Spain. Two very good teams. We got to get past Belgium, though, first. All 1045. All the FIFA World Cup action.

1045, Philadelphia's alternative, and Joey Chestnut won the 2026 Nathan's Hot Dog Eating Contest earlier today. 66 hot dogs and buns. And that is his 18th title. I don't know, when they dip the bun in the water to get it soggy, whoa, so gross. 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

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It's Josh. We are here July 4th evening, getting ready for maybe some fireworks. Maybe. We're also playing 250 of the most influential American alternative songs in history. Of course, that's My Chemical Romance, straight out of New York, New Jersey. You know, Gerard Way, he's all about that area. So, listen, something you want to get on, we might have it. And we may not have thought about playing it. 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

I said, are you gonna be my girl? It's 1, 2, 3, take my hand and come with me, because you look so fine that I really wanna make you mine. Really wanna make you mine. 4, 5, 6, come on and get your kicks. Now you don't need

Yeah, I think it's so cool that the Phils are out of town until like next week or something like that because of the All-Star game. They're setting up Citizens Bank Park for it to be nice and shiny, the brand new toy in South Philly. And, of course, today, World Cup game. So just so much going on in South Philly, and we look forward to the All-Star game just a week or so away. It's Alt 104.5, Vance Joy after 4 Non-Blondes. Happy 4th.

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And if you're heading down to that show, you know, I hope it's not as hot as it's been the last couple of days here in town. 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